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Hey, it's Brew, and this is Country Sunday Nights. I think in another life, my job, my dream job, would be movie theater popcorn bucket designer. Have you seen these lately? They're like so impressive. I mean, the Odyssey one, it's the Trojan horse where you open it up and the popcorn's inside. Like, who thought of that? Genius.

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0: It's Country Sunday Nights. Hey, it's Brew getting in. What's up?
1: Hello?
0: Hello?
1: Hello?
0: Hey, how you doing?
1: Good?
0: good question mark?
1: What? Did I win?
0: did you win? Win what?
1: Oh my God, did I win?
0: I mean, I don't really have anything this second. I just walked in the studio, but you have my friendship.
1: Oh my gosh, thank you so much.
0: Welcome. It's like priceless, basically.

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0: This is Country Sunday Nights. My name is Brew. Hey, what's going on? Thanks for hanging out. Mare, what is your little sign that life is starting to spiral?
1: Basically, there's more cups on my nightstand than I have in my kitchen cabinet.
0: Oh, yeah? And like 18 different unidentified liquids?
1: A lot of liquids.
0: Can't tell if that's Mountain Dew or water that's been there for weeks. There's a

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it's Brew, and this is Country Sunday Nights. A habit I want to kick. I really got to stop using LOL after every sentence while texting. What's up? It's Brew. That's almost as bad as saying literally and then following it with something that literally didn't happen. Another bite.

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0: Country Sunday Nights with me, Brew. Hey, what's going on, Doug? What's an example of being picked last in like gym class, but as an adult?
1: This one happened to me. I got invited out to be the designated driver.
0: No, don't worry. Y'all go have fun. I'll just be in the corner.
1: Exactly. Oh. Like, what am I going to do?
0: Call me when you're ready.

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1: Oh, what's going on, Addison? It's Brew. When did you realize you were officially an adult?
2: Yeah, when I started caring about thread count.
1: It's got to be high. Like, what's the bare minimum for you? What's the number?
2: Minimum 500.
1: Yeah, that's right. I knew you were an adult. That's it. 500 and up. That's the good stuff. Extra credit if you have silk.

0: country music and Jenny and Jagger in the morning. In one place. 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
1: My name is Jessa. One of the things I love the most about working for United Healthcare is that everybody matters. Every moment matters. There's a person behind every problem. I care because it's what I was put on this earth to do.
2: 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I am just one piece of a larger puzzle, but every piece matters. It's more than just work. We want to make the healthcare system better for everyone. I care because I want to make a difference. 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

This is Country Sunday Nights. My name is Brew. Hey, don't forget, later this month, Father's Day is coming up June 21st. 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

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Jenny and Jagger in the morning. 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

It's Country Sunday Night. What do you think should go in this time capsule? What's up? It's Brew. For America's 250th birthday, a high-tech time capsule is being buried at Independence Hall. Won't be opened until 2276. So far, they've got some U.S. memorabilia.

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1: What's up? My name is Brew. Thanks for hanging out today. Tanya, what are you going to do when you get home?
2: I'm probably go home and pack.
1: Oh, where are you going?
2: Hawaii. My birthday was just a week ago.
1: Happy belated birthday. You're smart with the scheduling. You get to celebrate a whole week, and then you got Hawaii this week. You might as well make your birthday the whole month, you know?
2: Right.

0: 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You know what my least favorite type of cardio is? Watching someone like your story on Instagram and then still have them not text you back.
1: What are you doing?

0: It's Country Sunday Nights with me, Brew. Hey, what's up, Eli? When was the time you wish you could hit the undo button in life?
1: Sure. I was on a Zoom call with work. 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

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On today's edition of Another Reason I Don't Need to Go to Canada, Kraft in Canada released mac and cheesecake. And if you're thinking it's mac and cheese flavored like cheesecake, think again. It's a cheesecake.

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0: My name is Jessa. One of the things I love the most about working for United Healthcare is that everybody matters. 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

0: 2-1. The biggest upset since Senegal-France in 2002. The Saudi king declared a national holiday. Argentina suddenly in crisis. Messi suddenly looking 40 years old. Then they won every match that mattered.
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It's Country Sunday Nights. Hey, how's your day been? It's Brew. Thanks for listening. This is one of my biggest pet peeves. Why does Netflix help me spell out a movie that they know they don't have? Such a tease. It's like, oh yeah, we know exactly what you're talking about. And no, we do not have it.

0: This is Country Sunday Night. Thanks for hanging out with me, Brew. What's up, Eli? 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
1: Yeah, I get to starfish in the bed. 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
0: See, my fiance still does that, but she just kind of like slaps me in the face in the middle of the night.

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0: Welcome to the Mo and Stickman Show. That is Mo over there. I am Stickman. Hear me out. I got an idea.
1: Okay.
0: House party at my place, except we sit around and fold laundry.
1: Change of plan. It's going to be a party at my house.
0: No, why?
1: I have more laundry, so more fun.
0: No, why?
1: Oh, sorry.
0: No.
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0: It's time for the Moe and Stick Man country question. What is something that seems easy to other people, but it's difficult for you?
1: Using chopsticks. I cannot do it at all. I have had numerous people try and show me. I've held them in the right position, but I cannot grasp the food. I don't know what it is. And I know it's just an up and down, essentially the fingers, but it does not work for me. My kids can do it. I can't do it. They all laugh at me. I eat my food better because I have a fork. I laugh at them.
0: For me, cutting a straight line with scissors. You don't. I promise you don't want me wrapping your gift because it's all wonky.
1: It's
0: and
1: all sorts of every way.
0: You know, if it's a short distance, I might be able to like quick. But if I have to cut like that long piece of paper.
1: Is that why you never made it into teaching?
0: Yes.
1: You can never cut a straight line.
0: No, you got to be smart for that. And I'm not that either.
1: Well, you know, I didn't want to say that out loud.
0: Here I sit with all these good looks, you know. All right. So it's the Moe and Stick Man country question. What is something that seems easy to other people, but to you, it's just difficult?
2: Playing golf.
0: Oh,
2: them
0: man.
2: Pros make it look easy, but it ain't.
1: Mm-mm. No, it's not.
0: It is not. I played big boy golf once, and we came in dead last.
2: Yeah. Yeah.

0: freedom. It's more than a word. It's small towns and open highways, bonfires under the stars, the sound of country music coming through the speakers with the windows rolled down. This summer, as America celebrates 250 years of independence, the Wolf celebrates with you. The moms, dads, workers, farmers, first responders, and everyday Americans who make this country great. This summer is the Wolf's Summer of Freedom. Proud to be country. Proud to be an American. 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

0: It is the Mo and Sick Man Country question. What is something that seems easy to other people but comes difficult to you?
1: Keeping a wife.
0: Can I ask how many you've had?
1: Four.
2: Wow. Okay. Yes.

0: It is the Moe and Sick Man country question. What's something that seems easy to other people but is difficult for you?
1: Speaking in front of a crowd.
0: Yeah, I mean, we do it for a living. It's really not that easy.

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0: If you caught a glimpse of yourself in the mirror before you left home, would you surprise yourself by how you look, or would you wish that the mirror had some sort of Instagram filter?
1: Depends on the day.
0: All right, let's talk about it. Coming up on the Mo and Sick Man Show.

0: When it comes to sunglasses, eye doctors say that the price tag is not the most important thing. It's the protection. And a cheap pair of shades can protect perfectly fine if they block the ultraviolet rays. The problem is that some of those cheapies, they just make everything darker and without actually filtering out harmful UV rays, so it can actually be worse than wearing no sunglasses because the dark lenses make your pupils open wider, thereby allowing more UV light into your eyes if the lenses aren't providing the proper protection. They say look for 100% UV protection or UV 400.
1: Oh, I don't know that I've ever paid attention to that.
0: Me neither.
1: I like the Gooder sunglasses. I always usually buy that brand, mainly because I was wearing a pair of those when I took a line drive baseball to the side of my head, and I literally think my sunglasses are what saved me from getting a massive head injury, because I think reflected the bounce a little bit. Now they broke. I lost a pair.
0: Sure.
1: But I ended up, other than a concussion, being pardoned from not having something serious happen. So I'm committed. So forget about my eyes. It's all about my temples at this point.
0: I knew you got whopped in the head with a baseball, but I did not know that sunglasses saved you.
1: Well, that's my personal thought on it, because they're like, oh man, you're lucky.

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A lot of Americans believe that we are not alone in this universe. And the bigger question is, have they already visited us? Let's talk about it coming up on the Moe and Sick Man Show.

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2: For the first time at a World Cup, video assistant referees, VAR, were watching every match. Penalties given, penalties taken back. Goals chalked off or offside, invisible to the naked eye. The first VAR-awarded penalty in World Cup history came in the group stage, France against Australia. Griezmann brought down. The referee waved play on. Then his earpiece crackled. He jogged to the monitor on the sideline, watched the replay, awarded the penalty. France won 1-0. Purists raged. Coaches fumed. Defenders learned to keep their hands down. The game had changed forever. The referee, no longer alone, now part of a wider watching apparatus. Football's last ungoverned space closed.
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Santa sky. 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But ain't got much memory of the scenes. Come to think, I missed them all. And damn,

Speaking of the coast, remember Pfeiffer Beach, you and me. That sunset, cliffs by the sea, and the night rolled in. And you still talk about that moon that I can't recall, but God, I saw.

0: UFOs and extraterrestrials. This is the quote, lived on the fringes. Now, between government disclosures and released videos and endless online debate, it's gone mainstream. Americans seem pretty open to the fact that we are not alone. 63% believe that intelligent life exists somewhere else in the universe, and about 21% think that humans have already had contact with extraterrestrial life, and 46% believe that it'll happen someday.
1: I don't know where I sit on this.
0: Here's my school of thought on it. I've never seen one, but I've also never seen $1 million, and I'm pretty sure that exists.
1: So you're a believer.
0: I think I could be a believer. Now, do I think they've been here and we've interacted? Probably not. But this is the space is an awful big place to not have some other, I'm going to say life rather than intelligent life.
1: Right.
0: What's intelligent?
1: Yeah, I'm not saying it's not possible, but I prefer living in my bubble thinking it's not possible.
0: It just stay up there. I'll stay down here. Yeah. We're good.
1: I'm here for all good, positive things.
0: Right.
1: No weird things that might creep me out.
0: Exactly.
1: In the middle of the night.

0: What I'm gathering from you is you have an analog room.
1: Is this a room where there's nothing to do?
0: There's no tablet. There's no TV, no phone. It's the latest home trend called analog room. Pick a room, maybe even if it's a corner. In your case, I guess the closet, and take out everything electronic.
1: I like to do that sometimes.
0: So it's a place for reading, board games, puzzles, music, hobbies, maybe just sitting quietly. In your case, well, no, you can't be talking on the phone because phone can't be in there.
1: My closet tends to be a runaway when the kids are bothering me and I am on an important conversation or I just need a moment. I just go hide in it. But it's not very
0: roomy.
1: Roomy. Kind of tend to sit on chairs or pile or shoes or piles of clothes. I don't have any chairs in there.
0: Sure.
1: So I might need to redecorate.
0: You need to redecorate your walk-in closet and call it your analog room.
1: It's not even that big. I don't even know where I would put a chair. We have so much stuff.

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I'd be at some party, she'd show up and I'd be walking out. Or across some parking lot, hiding behind her sister. I'd look up, she'd be at the red light beside me in that white Maxima with the sticker on the back. I'd ask,

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She was over me.

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2: Good morning.
0: Jagger.
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0: Jenny and Jagger in the morning.
5: Now that I have my coffee,
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7: It is 6:01 right here on 106.5 The Wolf. It's Monday morning. Welcome back.
2: Woo!
7: It's Jenny and Jagger and Matt Gapsky. Hi, everybody.
2: What a wild weekend.
7: Did you have a wild weekend?
2: Well, weather-wise, it was ridiculous.
7: You know, Saturday really, what a bummer. I'm sorry, that weather just was a bummer for me.
2: The weather was a bummer for me, too, because I was supposed to have a date night with my husband.
7: Oh, that's right. Mm-hmm. Talk about it. Did you actually go on a date at all?
2: No, yeah, to the Storm Cellar.
7: Literally. Is that the name of the new restaurant in town?
2: Yeah, it's called The Basement.
8: The Basement.
7: I heard that's a hot club.
8: Mm-hmm. No. I saw, yeah, confirmed tornado in Liberty.
2: Oh. Yes, it was
8: EF0 tornado. Went right through downtown Liberty.
2: Yeah, yeah, yeah.
7: So, day night was totally ruined.
2: No, it was totally ruined. So, we were kind of waiting all day. I kept checking the Morton Amphitheater website and socials and Dirk's socials and all the things.
7: Oh, that's right, because you were going to see Dirk's Bentley. That was part of the date.
2: That was like the highlight of the date. And so we kept checking the socials and stuff, and it was like, it looked like it was going to go on, but it was making me nervous because they even closed the FIFA Fan Fest.
7: Oh, yeah.
2: Early. Mm-hmm.
7: I saw that. I did see that they canceled the Chainsmokers performance the other night, too. Yeah.
2: Correct. So I was like, wow, that's really weird. They're going to like shut that down, but they're going to still go on with this concert at Morton. But then again, you know me, I don't know maps. I don't know directions. So I was like, oh, maybe it's going to be fine over there. I have no idea. Anyway.
7: That's probably a good idea that they did that.
2: Finally, they did. They called it. So what they did is they rescheduled it for last night.
7: Oh, so you couldn't go last night.
2: Girl cannot go to a concert on a Sunday night.
7: Have you tried?
2: Like that.

0: up, by the way, at Wolf Kansas City on our Instagram story. You weren't able to go to the show and you want to see, he's good live.
1: I'm sorry I was sleeping. I didn't see that post.
0: Totally fine. You slept all weekend?
1: I was kind of a hermit this weekend. I was a hermit. I chilled out. I got back to my place on Friday afternoon and watched a lot of baseball. I caught up on some movies here and there on Netflix, and I really just chilled. I made some soup. I made some of my soup.
0: How about those Knicks?
1: I'm happy the Knicks won, actually.
0: Yeah.
1: I know for basketball, I'm a Cleveland Cavaliers fan. They beat us in the last round, but if you get beat by somebody that wins the championship, you have to tip your cap and say, wow, they got us. And they won the whole thing. So
0: yeah.
1: Congrats to the Knicks. First time in 53 years.
0: I thought that was cool.
1: Yeah, it's kind of cool. It is kind of cool when you see a team that hasn't won in a long time win a championship.
0: Mm-hmm. I'm always rooting for the underdog.
1: Well, yeah.
2: Nice.
1: And speaking of coolness, look at Matt Gapsky this morning.
0: Matt looks like a totally different human being. And I mean that in the best way. You looked great before, but this is a great look for you. You are like baby faced.
2: Shaved off my beard.
1: I like how you surprised us on Friday afternoon with a picture. You're like, hey.
0: Look at me.
2: You know, it was...
0: I look good.
2: Yeah.
1: He does look good.
2: Oh, I didn't want you to be too shocked when I walked in this morning.
1: So I like it.
2: The preview.
1: You look really good, buddy.
2: Thank you.
0: But even though I knew, because you had sent the text with the picture, so I knew it was going to be different, but I still looked over at him today for the first time, and I was like, oh my God!
1: Isn't it funny how our brains kind of, it takes a second to readjust when somebody gets a haircut or a shave? It's like, oh yeah.
0: Well, that's how I felt about you last week, because you cut a lot of your hair off.
1: You know, honestly, I look back at pictures. It's been at least 6 years since I've had it this short.
0: Looks so good short. I like
1: Thank
0: it.
1: Thank you. Yeah. Thank you.
0: But you guys are having like all these makeovers and everything.
1: We're freshening things up.
0: I know.
1: Yeah. It's good to freshen up.
0: It is good to freshen up.
1: It's like good to get our show going. What do you think?
0: Let's go.
1: With one of our favorites right now.
2: Let's do it.
0: It's good.
1: Yeah, all the LS fellas are happy to hear this.
0: Oh, boy, I can't wait for Nuggets coming up. I've got a good story about Ella Langley. You're going to love it.
1: I will love it. It's no. Beer.

0: It's the all-new 106.5 The Wolf with Jenny and Jagger in the morning. And your weather for today, oh my goodness, we have a great day on tap for us. Sunny today with a high of 80. Tonight, it's going to be mostly clear with a chance of showers. That chance of showers is about 30% overnight tonight, low around 63. Tomorrow, chance of showers again and mostly sunny with a high of 82. Now, we are going to get some more severe weather coming our way later this week. It looks like Wednesday. We'll keep you posted on that as the forecast updates over the next couple days here. But right now, great start to your day. It's sunny and 61 here at The Wolf.
1: And that was Ella Langley on The Wolf. And I do have a great story about her coming up. You know what it has to do with, too? So many great stories, happy stories, mm-hmm. coming out of the World Cup.
0: Mm.
1: And Ella Langley is a part of that. So that's what I'll share with you coming up in your Nashville Nuggets.
0: Oh, very cool.
1: Yeah.
0: That's Luke Combs on 106.5 The Wolf.

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2: 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Woo! Turn it up.
1: Jenny and Jagger.

0: What's buzzing on Lower Broadway? You're about to find out. Here's Nashville Nuggets with Jenny and Jagger in the morning.
1: So many great stories coming out of the World Cup. People from other countries experiencing American things for the very first time. I'm loving those posts. They make me so happy.
2: Yeah, there's a lot of good ones out there.
1: Everything from Waffle House to this gal.
3: She's from Texas, I can tell.
1: Ella Langley.
2: Yes.
1: So there's a German soccer fan named Frank, and he's posted about discovering Bass Pro Shops, Buc-ee's, and of course, Ella Langley. He tweeted, quote, "The best discovery of our road trip has been a musician called Ella Langley."
2: Called.
1: I know. "We had never heard of her before, but after hearing her on pretty much every country radio station, we've become big fans."
2: Oh.
1: "She's basically the soundtrack of our trip."
2: Oh, that's cool.
1: I love that.
2: Don't ever forget that. That's a memory they'll have forever.
1: Totally. Ella found out, of course, invited Frank and his friends to see her in concert this week in Oklahoma City and then go backstage and meet her as well.
2: Wow.
1: Isn't that awesome?
2: They're going to never forget this trip.
1: I know. I love it.
2: They got to meet this singer called Ella Langley.
1: Ella's fellas for life.
2: That's right.
1: For life. All right. Congratulations to Ashley McBride. This is a big deal. She has 1,461 days sober.
2: Oh, good for her.
4: Right.
1: Yeah. I remember back when she

0: stopped everything to get sober. She was not well. Okay. So this is awesome for her. And okay. I'm just proud of her as a human being. That's such a hard thing to do. So she posted this weekend that she's fighting for herself, showing up, doing the work, and doing it scared most of the time, and recommends doing it scared for everybody because that's just the way. But she boxes. There was a video of her up on social media boxing. She says that's how she helps her stay sober anyway. She puts all of her energy into that.
1: Nice.
0: Yeah, so good for you, Ashley. That's cool. Awesome. Okay, and early in his career, trying to make the music thing happen, Eric Church was side hustling on the Home Shopping Network.
1: Was he really? Was he selling stuff?
0: I think this is my favorite story ever. I just can't picture it, but there he was. He was working the phones on the graveyard shift, midnight to early morning. So he was tasked with taking the incoming calls from customers who wanted to purchase large, expensive sets of knives.
1: Oh my gosh.
0: He noticed a lot of the callers at like 3-4 o'clock in the morning sounded like they had just stumbled in from the bar, and which is probably true, right? They stumble in, they turn on the Home Shopping Network. Yeah. They're like, I need those knives.
1: Right, right.
0: He would talk them out of it.
1: He wasn't doing very well that job, was he?
0: He got fired! Because he would talk about it, and he would say to them, literally, like, okay, I think you should sleep and then wake up, and if you still want these knives in the morning, you give us a call back.
1: He actually saved a lot of money for people.
0: I know, but the company was like, what are you doing?
1: Yeah, we want to make the money.
0: So he got fired because of that, and then he called himself the worst salesman in history.
1: Hilarious.
0: So

0: thanks so much, Tammy. Oh my gosh, that's how much do we owe you for that compliment?
1: Jenny and Jagger in the morning. The all-new 106.5 The Wolf.

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1: You said you were a hermit this weekend.
0: I kind of was. Sorry, I don't mean to be a hermit.
1: Why do you apologize?
0: Sometimes I kind of get into that place where I'm like, hey, you know what? I'm just going to chill out at home, make some good food at home, watch some sports, watch some stuff.
1: It's a story of my life.
0: I don't know why. I just didn't want to be social this weekend. I didn't want to go anywhere.
1: I swear it's because we have such a social job and mm-hmm. we talk all week. And mm-hmm. I think that's why. I'm telling you, because I feel that way often.
0: Okay.
1: I just want, it's not a bad thing.
0: I think you're making me feel better about my weirdness.
1: Well, then we're both weird.
0: Okay, good.
1: Which I already know that I am, so.
0: Well, apparently I'm part of the club. Hi.
1: No, but I think sometimes you just have to like recharge the social battery.
0: Yes, yes.
1: Is what that is.
0: Yeah.
1: I see you were on the charger. It's fine.
0: I'm working on it.
1: Are you charged up? You ready to go?
0: I feel much better today.
1: Good for you.
0: How about that?
1: I love that.
0: Yeah.
1: I had a wild time this weekend. First of all, we've been playing a lot of a card game at my house, and you would find it in the Uno section of your local store. Have you heard of Skip-Bo?
0: Isn't that basically Uno?
1: No.
2: It's a little different. I used to play that when I was a kid, and I haven't played it since then, so I don't remember how, but I know of it.
1: Let me tell you something. Get back into it. It's an addiction, or maybe that's just being old. I don't know, although my daughter is totally hooked on it, too. We played easily 100 rounds of Skip-Bo this weekend.
0: Okay. Oh, I don't know anything about that then. I thought it was Uno. Basically.
1: No, but think Uno. It's along the same lines, but it's just a fun, kind of mindless, challenging game. I love it. Okay. I love it. And for $5, it created a whole lot of happiness in my house this weekend.
2: Oh, good. With the whole family, too.
1: Whole family. Yes. We all played.

0: Yeah. That's what it's all about.
1: Okay, yep. Good.
2: I'm serious. I had such a good time playing that this weekend. And then, because I am a wild animal, after Skip Bo, I decided to go get myself a new tattoo on my foot yesterday.
1: Now, is it a place you've been to before to get a tattoo?
2: Yes.
1: So you already have kind of a connection?
2: Yes. And what I love is that because I get a wild hair every now and then, and I called and I was like, hey, any chance anybody can do whatever I wanted to do on my foot? And he's like, yeah, come in right now. I'm like, be there in a minute. So
1: wow.
2: It took about 5 minutes because I just get little tattoos. But it's a cross and it has faith written like in the cross. It's up on my Instagram if you want to see it at Jenny Matthews on Air. But I really love it. It's on the top of my left foot. And so I'm all out of real estate though because I'm doing my wrists. I did both wrists, both feet.
1: Yeah.
2: And then my ribs. And that's it.
1: Are you done?
2: Yeah, it's the only places I really wanted them.
1: Okay, good.
2: Yeah, for now. But I say that, but it's kind of an addiction, so.
0: Yeah, you say that now. You just got a spur of the moment tattoo over the weekend. Who's to say it's not going to happen again?
2: I say spur of the moment. I did it spur of the moment, but I've been thinking about it for a while. Oh. We talked about that.
1: Actually, we did talk about this on the air a couple weeks ago.
2: Yeah.
1: I do remember because you guys were making fun of me for not having a tattoo, I think.
2: Well, you have the one, Matt, right?
0: Yes. Just the big Star Wars one on my shoulder.
2: Have you ever had a desire to have another one?
0: There was a little bit of a desire after my grandfather died. I thought about getting something for him and had some ideas that never came through. I also, when the Royals won the World Series for the first time in my lifetime, I thought about getting a Royals tattoo and I didn't follow up. It's okay. I haven't felt as much conviction about it.
2: Yeah, but that's so on brand for you. Huge Royals fan. Huge baseball fan.
0: You know, I'll tell you my tattoo. My theory on deciding to get one or not. And I thought it was great. This is how I did my Star Wars tattoo. Someone said, hey, figure out what you want to get, what you think you want to get, and print it out and hang it up on a wall and look at it. Mm-hmm. Somebody in a place that you will see it every day. And do that for like 3 months or 6 months or whatever. And if you still like it after looking at it for six straight months.
2: Yeah.
0: Then go get it.
2: Okay. Yeah. Yeah. Because it is permanent.
0: Yeah. I've not felt that way about anything else. So that's it. Just the Star Wars one.
1: All right.
2: Yeah. It's fun. I don't know. It makes me feel alive. Is that weird? I said that to my husband. He's like, well, that's kind of weird. And I said it to my girlfriend. She goes, nope, I totally get it.
1: So does it hurt? Does it itch?
2: Yeah. I mean, but it feels like a bunch of bee stings at the time. I mean, it doesn't feel great.
0: No.
2: And I'm telling you, all my tattoos are so little. I don't know how anybody withstands, even the one you have, Matt. It's kind of a big tattoo.
1: That's a big tattoo.
0: How long did yours take?
2: I mean, at the most, 10 minutes?
0: Yeah.
2: Not even.
1: Wow.
0: Mine was about 2 hours.
2: I don't know how you do it.
0: And that's.
2: Did you hit the mic?
0: Smack yourself with the microphone?
1: I hit my side of my head in the microphone.
2: It's a Monday.
0: It's a Monday.
2: How did Jagger get a concussion at work? His head hit the mic.
1: I just like, he went down.
2: Workman's comp.
1: I'm going to be day to day. They're going to pull me out of the lineup today.
2: Anyway, hold on. 2 hours? Do you get like numb at some point?
0: I mean, it's just because they have to lay okay, let me show you it again here, right?
2: Yeah.
0: So they have to fill it in. So they lay down the outside lines of it with a real thick ink, right? And that hurt the most because they're laying it in thick, right? Mm-hmm. And then it just takes the time to fill in the rest of the black, right?
2: Yeah.
0: So, about 2 hours.
1: Wow.
0: It's okay. After a while, you're just like, that's kind of what it is. Just lots of pinches.
1: Yeah. All right.
0: It's just going to feel pinchy for a while.
2: It feels like bee stings.
1: I wouldn't know.
2: Jagger doesn't know. We're going to get you in. We're going to get you a tattoo before it's all said and done.
1: Maybe. I don't know.
2: Get the Jenny and Jagger Show logo on your butt.
1: I'm like, how about now?
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2: I'm driving.
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1: Yeah, and it seems like we're all talking about soccer these days, right?
0: But
1: it all starts, you know, all these amazing players out there, they all got their start when they were kiddos, and we just think any kid who wants to play should be able to do that, and it should have nothing to do with how much the equipment costs, you know, if they can afford it, if they have all the things they need. We feel like every kid should have that opportunity.
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1: Yeah, if you don't have any stuff, but you have a little bit of money, and I'm talking like $5.

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1: Wake up.
2: Good morning.
0: Jenny.
2: Good morning.
0: Jagger.
3: Good morning.
0: Rise and shine.
3: Good morning.
2: Good morning, everybody.
0: Jenny and Jagger in the morning.
4: Now that I have my coffee.
5: Sorry, sometimes I can't help but sing along with that.
2: Good morning.
5: It is 7:02. It's Monday morning. Thanks for waking up with us. We're Jenny and Jagger in the morning here on The Wolf.
2: 7:02, where my girl's at.
5: Why you always do that?
2: If you know, you know. That's just going to be one of those secret things.
5: Oh my
2: you
5: goodness.
2: Know, you know.
5: I love that. By the way, we have Jagger's Knowledge Knockout this hour.
2: We do.
5: And we have a cool prize.
2: Co Wetzel tickets on the line today. He is going to be at Azura Amphitheater a little later this summer, Thursday, August 6th. Mm-hmm. So if you'd like to see Co Wetzel, which we do feel like it's a missed opportunity that he didn't come up with a line of pretzels.
5: Well, there's a company called Wetzel's Pretzels. Maybe he's related to them. We don't know.
2: I hope so. I mean, I just really hope so.
5: Does that make you want to have a pretzel when you hear the name Co Wetzel?
2: Co Wetzel Pretzel.
5: Exactly.
2: Totally.
5: I'm not the only one.
2: I know.
5: Good.
2: I know. Yeah, that's coming up. And also, I can't wait to have this discussion a little bit later this hour, mm-hmm. but Matt shared something with us that we've got to bring to the table. But I can't believe how far you went for a craving. I've never thought to do this. I mean, it's like now that I think about it, I'm like, it's kind of genius, really. But I never really would have thought of it. So anyway, we'll talk about cravings and the furthest you've gone for a craving.
5: Okay.
2: Up a little bit later this hour.
5: And now it's your favorite song from Morgan Wallen.
2: It is so good.
5: This is a great song. It's called Don't We on 106.5 The Wolf.

0: kick the dust up.
1: It's the Daily Dirt. The Daily Dirt. The Daily Dirt. Might have a little dirt on my boots. It's the Daily Dirt with Jenny and Jagger in the morning.
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3: All right, Matt, what are three things we need to know this morning?
4: Hey, thank you so much. Hey, just a quick heads up. There's a large, large recall on some Alfredo sauce out there. In fact, it's some Alfredo sauce has been distributed to 41 different states.
3: Whoa.
4: Including Kansas.
3: Okay.
4: The Coffee Connection Company is the one that makes it. They come in.
2: Coffee makes Alfredo?
4: I guess that's the name of the company that makes this Alfredo sauce. The Coffee Connection Company.
3: Never heard of this. Okay.
4: It comes in bags, by the way.
3: Oh.
4: But they said it could contain salmonella.
3: Oh, nobody wants salmonella coming over.
4: So just if you got a bunch of Alfredo, go check the pantry.
3: I always thought that was how, when I was a kid, when they said salmonella, I thought that meant two people, like the neighbors. Salmonella.
2: Let me tell you a little story. It's a fun fact. Friends of ours named their daughter Ella.
3: Oh, no.
2: Had a son, named him Sam. Never thought about salmonella. Never thought about it.
3: Salmonella.
4: Not once. Well, how about that?
3: All right. I'm sure everybody loved when salmonella showed up. Sorry.
4: What? I think we need to get a Sam Hunt and Ella Langley collaboration now that you've kind of put this together.
2: Oh, Samella for the win.
3: That'd be fun. Okay.
2: Yeah.
4: All right. Hey, on Friday, the U.S. men's national team just came out firing on all cylinders in their World Cup match, beating Paraguay 4-1. Let me tell you, as somebody that watches soccer regularly, it wasn't even close.
3: They had a lot of energy,
4: domination.
3: Didn't they?
4: Nation.
3: They had a lot of energy, the U.S. team.
2: It was fun to watch.
3: Yeah, it was fun.
4: A lot of fun to watch. The U.S. men's national team looking good, kind of breaking some expectations as well.
3: By the way, is one of the guys named Jedi? Am I hearing the name Jedi when I'm watching
2: the
3: game?
2: Like Return of the Jedi?
3: Exactly.
2: Really?
4: I would need to go check the roster.
3: Is it Jedi Robinson? Is that who I'm hearing?
2: God, I hope so.
3: Because as you're listening to the play-by-play, you keep hearing Jedi. I'm like, is there a Jedi out there?
2: I don't know, but I hope so.
3: Okay, cool. Sorry, just full of questions this morning. Okay.
4: Yes.
3: Oh, you looked it up.
4: Antoine Robinson.
3: He
4: used the
3: nickname
4: Jedi since childhood. So, there you go.
3: Okay, cool.
4: You just bought in a little bit more, didn't you?
3: Who, me?
4: Yes,
3: I bought it. I told you I watched the game on Friday.
4: I know, but
3: the match.
4: But
3: I got to say it right.
4: You want to go watch more because you want to see Jedi.
3: I do want to see Jedi.
2: Good job, Yoda.
3: Thank you.
4: There we go. Hey, U.S. men's national team goes again on Friday evening, Friday afternoon, I should say, taking on Australia. And we're about ready to host our own World Cup match right here
3: That's
4: in Kansas City. That's tomorrow out at

0: Arrowhead, Argentina versus Algeria. That's what's going down here. Argentina, of course, the team of Lionel Messi.
1: Yeah, that's right.
0: The biggest soccer star in the world.
1: That place is going to be packed.
0: It's going to be nuts.
1: Yeah.
2: I'm excited. I've been watching a lot of it.
1: It's going to be really cool to watch.
0: Yes, indeed. Jagger,
1: yes.
0: For this next story, I pose a question to you.
1: Oh, for me?
0: Yes.
1: Okay.
0: Would you rather win a Grammy or see your Cleveland Guardians win the World Series?
1: Oh, that's easy. That's easy.
0: Yes.
1: See my Cleveland Guardians win a World Series.
0: You know what? I'm glad you said that, because that puts or that makes you have something in common with one of your favorite people.
2: Timothy Chalamet. Love that guy.
1: did Timothy Chalamet basically say he'd rather see the Knicks win the championship than win an Oscar?
0: That is exactly what he said verbatim.
1: Well, he's doing okay. He keeps losing Oscars, so he's doing all right.
0: Big Knicks fan. He's such a hater. I love it.
2: I know. He really doesn't like that guy. And Jagger likes everybody.
0: Timothy's been there courtside for most of the games, right? Watching the... And so he was there to watch the Knicks win. He was in the celebrations. And yeah, somebody asked him that. And he's like, oh, yeah, I want to see the Knicks win over winning an Oscar. He even made it into the locker room, Jagger. He was celebrating with the team.
1: Of course he did.
0: They're like, hey, dude. Timothy, you want some goggles to protect from the champagne? And he's like, oh, heck no.
1: He wanted to feel the burn.
0: He's like, I didn't deserve them. I'm not an athlete.
1: I'm glad you asked me that question, though, buddy, because I would rather have the Cleveland Guardians finally win a World Series. It's been since 1948. You guys have at least had 1985 and 2015. I'm itching for one, so thank you very much for asking that question.
0: Well, here's hoping it happens this year for you.
1: I hope it happens too, buddy. Thank you.
0: Yes. I'm pulling for you, Jagger.
1: Thanks, buddy.

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5: All right, for today, we've got sunshine and a high of 80. Enjoy that if you can. Tonight, a 30% chance of showers and mostly clear with a low around 63. Tomorrow, we have another 30% chance of showers and mostly sunny skies with a high around 82. Right now, oh, what a gorgeous looking morning we have outside. Sunny and 62 with Ella Langley and Riley Green on 106.5 The Wolf.
6: I was all but 22, I think, at the time. I'd been out on the road, lonely at night. And it'd been a while

0: first time. Everything from Waffle House to that gal right there.
1: She's from Texas.
0: Ella Langley.
2: Yep.
0: So there's a German soccer fan named Frank, and he's posted about discovering Bass Pro Shops, Buc-ee's, and of course, Ella Langley. He tweeted, I love this so much. He tweeted, the best discovery of our road trip has been a musician called Ella Langley.
2: I love how he says it.
0: I know. Oh. We had never heard of her before, but after hearing her on pretty much every country radio station, we've become big fans. She's basically the soundtrack of our trip.
2: How cool is that?
0: I know. It's so neat. Ella found out about it, invited Frank and his friends to see her in concert in Oklahoma City here in a couple days, and they get to go backstage and meet her as well.
2: I love that.
0: I know. It's such a good story.
2: She has new Ella's fellas from Germany.
0: Yes.
2: How about
0: that? Who knew? The fan base is so wide.
2: Who knew?
0: I know. Congratulations to Ashley McBride. She is 1,461 days sober.
2: Oh, nice job.
3: All right.
0: Yeah, really happy for her. She posted this weekend that she's fighting for herself. She's showing up. She's doing the work, and she's doing it scared most of the time. So to help her with her sobriety, she says she puts her energy into boxing. So she put up a video on social media over the weekend. She's punching a, you know, one of those punching bag
2: things. I get it. Hey, yeah. Endorphins are a good thing. Yeah. You need endorphins when you're working out. It makes you feel good.
0: Yep.
2: Good for her.
0: Got some good new music out and just being sober. Good for her. I'm just happy for her.
2: Yeah.
0: All right. And this guy,
4: Talladega.
0: Eric Church. Early in his career, you know, you try to make the music thing happen, but you got to have that side hustle.
2: Of course.
0: He was working on the Home Shopping Network, which is just random. I would not have expected that.
2: Could you imagine Eric Church on TV trying to sell you something?
0: No, and he wasn't that guy, right?
2: Okay.
0: He wasn't like one of the hosts. He was behind the scenes. He was working the phones, okay?
2: Okay.
0: So it didn't go very well because he was working the phones on the graveyard shift, which is midnight to early morning. So he would take those incoming calls from customers who wanted to purchase large, expensive sets of knives. Now, he noticed a lot of the callers at like 3-4 o'clock in the morning sounded like they had just stumbled in from the bar and were about to make a reckless impulse purchase. So instead of making that easy sale, which you know is what the Home Shopping Network is counting on.
2: Yeah, they are.
0: He'd tell them, now listen, I think you need to go back to bed. You just sleep this off. And if you still want these knives in the morning, you give us a call back.
2: I love that.
0: Well, you love it. He got fired for it.
2: Oh, come on.
0: He got fired. He said he's the worst salesman in history.
5: Okay. I'm going to do the hair, put a little makeup on, look alive. Okay. Real pants, you know what I mean?
2: Real pants, is that you said?
5: I've got jeans on today, everybody. Can I get a round of applause for jeans?

0: hot and spicy, just like Hattie B's. It's Nashville Nuggets with Jenny and Jagger in the morning.
1: I love all the great stories coming out of the World Cup, not just from the wins and the losses and the game, the matches,
2: Oh, yeah.
1: Not all that, but just people from other countries experiencing American things for the first time.

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1: What would your warning label say?
2: Contents under pressure.
1: Yeah.
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0: with Jenny and Jagger in the morning.
1: You know who could knock you out?
2: Who?
1: Ashley McBride.
2: Oh, that's well, you said she's been boxing.
1: She's been boxing lately.
2: Well, good for her. I'm glad that she's doing that.
1: I don't know how she is at trivia, but we'll have to have her on the show and find out.
2: I'd be okay with that.
1: Yeah.
2: Yeah, I do love pop culture trivia, Jenny.
1: I know you do. And I also know that you love Tom Cruise.
2: Oh, he's one of my favorite actors, yes.
1: Tom Cruise movie trivia
2: today.
1: Are
2: you serious?
1: I'm so serious.
2: He's in my favorite movie of all time.
1: Well, let's see if you're his number one fan.
2: Okay, I guess we're going to find out.
1: All right. So are you a fan of Tom Cruise movies? You think you know his movies well enough to knock Jagger out? Give us a call if you want to play. 913-933-1065. Today, you're playing for tickets to Co-Wetzel.
2: Okay, cool.
1: Yeah, going to be at Azura Amphitheater Thursday, August 6th. You could win them if you can knock Jagger out. We have to get you out of the studio and into the isolation booth so you can't cheat.
2: I don't cheat, but I'm out.
1: All Bye. Right.
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3: He's gonna knock you out. Are you gonna knock him out? He's gonna knock you out. Are you gonna knock him out? It's Jagger's Knowledge Knockout with Jenny and Jagger in the morning.
4: Hello, John and Olathe. How are you?
5: Good. How are you?
4: I'm doing all right. Did you have a good weekend?
5: I did.
4: All right. Did you watch any Tom Cruise movies this weekend?
5: No, I did not.
4: Hopefully over the course of your life you have, and that you do all right with this Tom Cruise movie trivia today.
5: Okay.
4: All right, you're playing for Co-Wetzel tickets. Are you ready?
5: Yeah.
4: Okay.

0: with Jenny and Jagger in the morning.
1: John, still there?
2: Yes, I am.
1: Matt, let's get Jagger out of isolation.
0: You got it.
1: Good morning.
3: Good morning.
1: Say hi to John from Olathe.
3: Hey, John. Good morning, buddy.
2: Good morning.
1: He's bright-eyed, bushy-tailed, and got 3 out of 3.
3: He sounds like he's good.
1: Yeah, he's real good.
3: Okay.
1: All right, Tom Cruise, movie trivia. You're a big fan.
3: I am a big fan.
1: See how you do.
3: Okay.
1: All right. What's Tom Cruise's character's nickname in the Top Gun franchise?
3: Maverick.
1: Of course.
3: Yeah.
1: In the 1996 sports film Jerry Maguire, what famous catchphrase does Jerry enthusiastically scream over the phone to his only client, Rod Tidwell?
3: Show me the money!
1: Yes!
3: Let's go!
1: And Tom Cruise plays the character Cole Trickle in which 1990 movie?
3: Days of Thunder.
1: It's a tie, Matt. There we go.
0: Man, what a good one here on a Monday.
3: At least I'm living up to being a Tom Cruise fan here. This is good.
0: Yes. Okay. John, here's how it goes down. We got to break this tie with an additional toss-up question. Jenny will ask it to you both at the same time. You have to buzz in to answer it. You buzz in by saying your name. Jagger is super fast, so if you think you can stop Jenny mid-question and get it right, well, hey, go for it. But he's quick.
2: But if you don't know it.
1: Are you ready?
2: Yes.
1: Okay. In the famous 1983 coming-of-age movie, Risky Business, what classic Bob Seger...
3: Jagger!
1: Yes, Jagger!
3: Old-time rock and roll! Let's go!
1: What classic Bob Seger song does Tom Cruise famously lip-sync and dance
3: Sorry,
1: in the living
3: John.
1: Room? Did you know it, John?
2: Yes, I knew it.
1: Daggone it.
3: I got you today, buddy. You can play again next week.
2: You got me last time, too.
1: Oh,
0: man!
1: No!
3: Well, you got to get me sooner or later.
1: Yeah, you're very good at it, though, so please call back.
2: Okay.
1: All right.
3: See you, bye.
1: Caller 10. That means you get the tickets for Coe Wetzel, Azura Amphitheater, Thursday, August 6th. Call us now, 913-933-1065.
0: Jagger just knocked you out. You're the loser of this bout. Jagger just knocked you out. You've lost and there's no doubt.
4: Jenny and Jagger in the morning. 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

0: Estella, Lefty, and Boston. It's the all-new 106.5 The Wolf with Jenny and Jagger in the morning.
1: Congratulations to Amanda from Richmond. She got those Co-Wetzel tickets because you did not get knocked out today.
0: Way to go, Amanda. I'm glad that you got them.
1: Yeah, have fun at the show. It's coming up at Azura Amphitheater Thursday, August 6th with 106.5 The Wolf.
0: That sounded really good.
1: Thank you. I've been doing this a few years.
2: More tomorrow, too.
1: Yeah, all week, as a matter of fact.
0: That's right.
1: Yes. Okay, so real quick, we just played Stella Lefty Boston, and I was telling you guys last week that she is dating Vincent Mason. They have a new song out together. I heard it this weekend for the first time. It is so good.
0: Oh, good.
1: I'm telling you, she's one to watch.
0: All right.
1: Keep your eye on that gal.
0: One to watch.
1: All right. Matt, you told us a story last week in passing, and at first I'm like, why in the world would you do that? And then the more I sat and thought about it, I'm like, that is actually a genius idea. Mm-hmm. Let me share with the group here what you did. The farthest you've ever gone for a craving.
2: Yeah, it's pretty silly. I got to tell you. It's pretty silly. Mm-hmm. You guys like movie theater popcorn?
0: I love it.
2: When you go to the movies, you get the popcorn,
0: yes,
2: right?
0: Of course.
1: It's special. And I'll tell you, my daughter is a big popcorn lover, so I always get her Orville Redenbacher movie theater butter, right?
0: Yeah. Mm-hmm.
1: It ain't the same.
0: No, it's not.
2: It's not.
1: Something special about the movie theater popcorn.
0: Something so much better when you go to the movie theater.
1: Yeah.
0: Yeah.
2: And
0: yeah.
2: When I go to a movie, I get a big old bucket of popcorn, even if it's just me. And hopefully it's the one where I can get the free refill and I take it home with me too.
1: Mm-hmm.
2: Right?
0: Oh.
2: So I asked you, have you ever gone to the movie theater just to buy the popcorn and not see a movie?
0: No.
1: Never. I never even thought to do that because I certainly wouldn't go there to buy the candy because it's 6 times more expensive.
0: Correct.
2: I have. And I've done it more than once.
0: Really?
1: Stop.
2: Yes, I had a craving for movie theater popcorn. And yes, I went to the theater just to buy popcorn. And let me tell you, depending on the theater, you have to walk through the ticketing area
1: in order to
2: get access to the concessions, right?
0: So what do you tell them at the ticket booth?
2: Say, like,
0: I'm here for popcorn.
2: I'm just here to buy some popcorn. And I've done it a handful of times. And once or twice, they're kind of like, oh, okay, sure, go on through, right?
1: Right.
2: And then they kind of watch me to make sure I go and not sneak into a movie. And then I go buy the popcorn and I leave.
0: Okay.
2: Hey. Now, it hits different. What can I say? Yeah, could I go to a convenience store and buy a bag of microwave popcorn when I get a hankering? Yeah, I sure could.
1: Yeah.
2: Not the same.
1: No, it's not the same.
0: No.
2: Do I always have popcorn at home that I cook up deliciously on the stove regularly with my wife? Could I have done that?
1: Jiffy Pop, if you will.
0: Oh, yeah.
2: I absolutely could do that.
1: Yeah.
2: Not the same.
1: No.
2: It just doesn't hit the same. So, yes, I went to the movie theater to buy just popcorn. No movie.
1: I wonder if anybody else has ever done that. I'm serious. That seems like such a, like, it makes sense.
0: Yeah,
1: you know what I mean? You love it. Go get it. You can go there and get it. You don't have to go see a movie.
2: It is not cost effective. I'm sorry, movie theater. Like, I can have popcorn at home that tastes great for a pennies compared to that.
0: All right.
1: Yeah, but it's not the same.
0: I respect
2: that's
0: that.
2: The craving.
0: I love to see the face on the people that work at the theater. Like, what?
2: They're probably just going, awesome. This is how we make our money.
0: That's correct.
1: Do share with us if you've done something like this. 913-933-1065. On the text line, somebody drove to Columbia for White Castle.
0: Oh, yeah.
2: I get it. I've also driven like an hour when I was living in New York. I really wanted Buffalo Wild Wings. Like one of the sauces, I wanted to get that. I wanted to go there.
1: Mm-hmm.
2: And they didn't have one.
1: Mm-hmm.
2: But they had one in Ithaca, New York, an hour away.
0: Oh.
2: So we took a drive for dinner.
0: Interesting.
2: Just for that.
1: That's love and passion is what that is.
2: Really ridiculous.
1: No, somebody from the text line just said, I have totally done that, Matt. So there is someone else that has done that. I've never thought to do that, but it's kind of genius.
2: I'm sure the movie theater doesn't mind. I mean, they're making big time money.
0: Wow.
1: I'll tell you, the time in my life that I had the biggest cravings, obviously, is when I was pregnant.
0: Oh, okay.
1: Both times. And it was funny, with Miles, that was my second pregnancy. I remember I was watching a commercial for Burger King or something, and they had a Coke up on the screen. And you know how on the commercial they really show the ice and all the fizz and whatever? You have to know that I haven't drank Coca-Cola in years. I don't know why I stopped. Well, I know why I stopped drinking it, because I stopped drinking caffeine.
0: Okay.
1: So then I started drinking caffeine again, but I never went back to Coca-Cola. I just started drinking Sprite.
0: Got it.
1: So I had not had a Coke in some time. And so I was watching that commercial and I was like, Matthew, I this isn't even like, I would like you to do this for me. This is like, you need to go right now, right now, and get me a fizzy Coke with as big as you can and as much ice as you can. He's like, you don't drink that. I'm like, don't ask any questions.
0: Just I'm pregnant. I have a craving. Pregnant. Don't ask me any questions. I want this.
1: God bless him. He's like, all right, I'll be back.
0: Well, at least he did it.
1: Well, he went. He came back and I took a sip and I'm like, dang, this isn't even what I remember it tasting like.
0: Okay.
1: When you haven't had Coca-Cola in some time, yeah. It tastes like cinnamon.
0: Yeah.
1: And I don't really remember that when I was drinking it on the regular.
0: Interesting.
1: Yeah.
0: Okay.
1: But that wasn't my biggest craving. I'll tell you about that in a second. But Jagger, I'm curious about you.
0: Have I done something like this?
1: To great lengths for a craving.
0: I guess so. Back when I was a kid growing up, one of my favorite snacks were Planters cheese balls.
1: Oh, in the can.
0: In the can.
1: Yeah, yeah.
0: Those were discontinued in 2006, which I didn't realize when they went out of being around.
1: Circulation.
0: Yeah, that's a good word for it. So they came back maybe about almost 10 years ago,
1: mm-hmm.
0: like 2017, I want to say. And they're not the same, but I did get excited because I thought, oh, it has the same logo, the same packaging.
1: It's going to taste the same.
0: I thought it would taste the same. I ordered like 3 cans of it. Mm. Like, oh, I was craving the original cheese balls I had when I was a kid.
1: Yeah.
0: I was disappointed that they don't taste the same.
1: So this is what I wonder.
0: Yeah.
1: Do they not taste the same or do our taste buds change?
0: That's possible because that was a childhood thing.
1: Like, I remember eating Twinkies as a kid
0: and
1: they were the most glorious, delicious, magnificent thing. And I tried it as an adult and I'm like, this is not even good.
0: Yeah. So
1: I don't know.
0: I don't know.
1: Well, I'm sorry for you though, but you did go to great lengths to get them.
0: I did. I went online. I found a way to ship them to the radio station I was working at. I want those for my office.
1: Well, why don't we do this?
0: All right,
1: why don't we take a little break, play a little song here? 913-933-1065. How far have you gone for a craving? And then when we come back to, I'll share with you another one. When I was pregnant with Jules, my first pregnancy.
0: Okay.
1: The massive craving and the lengths I went to get it.
0: All right, cool. It's coming up on 106.5 The Wolf. I love you.

0: Good morning, Kelly. So you did the same thing that Matt's done. You've gone to the movie theater just to get popcorn?
1: Yes, I have, and I admit it wholeheartedly.
2: Now, did they give you a look like they gave Matt a look when you were coming through? Like, oh, yeah, you're just trying to weasel your way into the theater.
1: Nope. They have not. And I loved it during the COVID when they would sell you, it was a 5 up to 10 gallon bag for like $20. You just drive up, pay with your phone, and they gave you a great big 5 to 10 gallon bag of popcorn.
0: Wow.
2: Ooh. Oh my gosh.
0: I kind of love that.
1: Yeah, I did. And now I am one of the movie theater club members or whatever, and how you get the free large size popcorn, you can, you know, get it refilled for free.
2: Yeah.
1: I will take a bag, a Walmart bag or something that is not been used, fill it up, and then go back and give me another refill. And before I leave the show, if I am staying for a show, I will refill my Walmart bag up, and I will also refill my container up.
2: You know how there's like 888 bets off for your gambling problem?
0: Yes.
2: They need something for popcorn addiction.
1: And then you can't do without the butter.
0: Oh, that's right.
1: You have to take a little cup or something, or ask for a small cup, and they will give it to you. You fill it up with the butter and use it when you want to use it, not to get it all soggy and let it sit there for days.
2: Matt, I think you've met your popcorn match.
1: She doesn't last for days either.
0: Kelly's got it down. She has the butter down. She has the bags down. She's good.
2: It's wild. I love it. I love it.
0: Yes. Thanks for calling.
1: Yes. You're welcome. I love you guys every morning.
2: So sweet.
0: Thank you, Kelly.
2: And she is a fanatic.
0: Yes, she is.
2: Fanatic.
0: Yes, she is.
2: From the text line, we've driven an hour and a half away for a Pizza Hut buffet.
0: No way.
2: It was worth it for the nostalgia. Let me tell you something. The story that I'm going to share relates to Pizza Hut.
0: Oh, it does.
2: I was pregnant with Jules. First pregnancy, cravings were... It was wild because I was super nauseous every day. But when the cravings hit, it's like it overtook the nausea. I was like, must have Pizza Hut pizza. And sure, you can call, you can order it.
0: I can imagine this.
2: Deliver it. I could go pick it up.
0: Yeah.
2: But what I really wanted was, it had to be a large, I was by myself, by the way. Yeah. My husband was out of town.
0: Yes, yes.
2: A large Pizza Hut Supreme Pizza pan. That's what I needed.
0: You're making me hungry right now.
2: But here's what I needed. Yes. I needed to dip it in the, do you remember that when they had salads?
0: Yeah, of course. Are you talking about the salad bar?
2: Well, it was a salad bar. Yeah. And then they had the creamy, I think it was romaine dressing. It was like an Italian romaine.
0: Really?
2: Do you remember it? It was white. I'm literally salivating thinking about it.
0: I kind of vaguely remember. I remember that they had pretty good salads.
2: It was the most... Listen, do you hear me? I'm like salivating.
0: you're
2: so good. The dressing was so good. And I hadn't had it since childhood.
0: Wow.
2: And I was like, I need that pizza and I need to dip it in that dressing.
0: That was your craving.
2: That was the craving. But here's the thing. Not all the Pizza Huts sell the salads and the dressing. So I mean, you don't even know. I was like calling every Pizza Hut in the land. And I drove like 25 minutes to a Pizza Hut that had it, which had the dressing.
0: That's interesting.
2: And I ate the whole pizza. I dipped it all in the dressing. I felt totally ill after.
0: Sounds delicious.
2: Oh, it was the best thing I ever had.
0: Oh, by the way, I Googled cheese balls and cheese curls are not still available, by the way.
2: No.
0: So they came back in 2018 for a limited return. They are not currently available. So my weird craving I had and it gone.
2: It's gone. You can't have it anymore.
0: Nope, gone.
2: Yeah. But you know what? But what you would do, the lengths you would go.
0: Yeah.
2: If it did come back.
0: I'd probably try
2: like
0: to.
2: You did.
0: Yeah, I'd probably try it again.
2: 913-933-1065. Let us know your what length you've gone for a craving. How far have you gone?
0: Okay.
2: I love somebody drove to Columbia, Missouri just for a White Castle burger. I've never had one of those, by the way.
0: That sounds delicious, by the way.
2: Have you had?
3: Okay? They're okay. We used to have them here. I don't crave them like a lot of people do.
2: Are they little, like sliders?
0: Yeah. Yes. Yes, they are.
3: Yes, they are.
0: Oh, we have Allison on line one from Liberty. You did the same thing as Jenny as well. So we're having some people that are doing the popcorn like Matt. Jenny, Allison did the Pizza Hut buffet trip as well.
2: Did you really?
4: Yes. We've driven twice to two different Pizza Huts. We've driven all the way to Clinton for a Pizza Hut buffet. that's really good. And then we've driven to the Pizza Hut in Shell Knob, Missouri, which you've probably never heard of Shell Knob, Missouri.
2: Uh-uh.
4: And they don't have a buffet there, but they have all the original, like, decor. Like, it's incredibly nostalgic.
2: Wait a minute. I saw on social media where this is a thing. Some of them are coming back.
0: Yeah.
2: How far away is that? I will go.
4: It's like about three. It's not too far outside of Branson, so it's about 3 hours.
0: It's by Branson.
4: It's a little late.
2: Girl, you want to go on a road trip? Let's go get some pizza. Come on.
4: The cool thing is that that Pizza Hut in Shell Knob actually has a courtesy dock. It's right on the lake, and you can actually dock your boat there and then walk up the stairs to the Pizza Hut.
2: That sounds like a slice of heaven.
0: Oh, my gosh. Oh. You guys are making me so hungry talking about this Pizza Hut stuff.
4: They have the red cups. Like, if you remember
0: the I remember the red cups.
4: Red cup.
2: And the special ice.
0: Oh.
4: Yep. They got it all.
2: What about the checkered,
0: tables?
2: Plastic plate?
4: Yep, the checkered tablecloth.
2: Tablecloths, yep.
0: And those weird lamps. Remember those Pizza Hut lamps?
4: The
0: glass.
4: Yes. Yep, they have it all.
2: Did they have a jukebox?
4: Get down there to Shell Knob.
2: Yeah, I'm going.
0: The jukebox.
2: So I'm putting that on my summer bucket list. My family will be like, absolutely not. You're on your own.
0: Allison, thank you for making me super hungry this morning. I appreciate it.
4: Anytime. Bye.
2: Bye.
0: Have a great day. Thanks. Bye.
2: Oh, my goodness. The lengths we've gone for our cravings. Yeah.
0: Back in the saddle for your cravings, right?
2: It's for real.
0: Oh, there's nothing wrong with that.
2: You got one to share. 913-933-1065.
0: It's Luke Combs now on The Wolf.

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1: Wake up.
2: Good morning.
0: Jenny.
2: Good morning.
0: Jagger.
3: Good morning.
4: Rise and shine.
3: Good morning.
2: Good morning, everybody.
0: Jenny and Jagger in the morning.
5: Now that I have my coffee,
6: let's get it.
7: Good morning, Aaron.
8: Morning.
2: We're talking

0: And what's that about?
1: Yeah, so home of the throwing rolls. You've probably seen videos on social media of somebody throwing rolls across a restaurant, mm-hmm. people catching them.
0: Yeah.
1: That's a big thing. The other thing is I don't think they even put it on their menu, but all of their entrees are technically bottomless. So you just like order a chicken fried steak or something, and when you're done, you could just tell them you want another one, and they'll bring another one out to you.
0: Oh. No way! That's pretty cool.
1: So

0: we all ordered different things. We all ordered what we wanted. We all ordered again, and then we all rotated our plates.
1: What?
2: Oh, that's awesome.
1: I think you win the prize. That's 3 hours for a craving. Let's go. Proud of you.
0: Thank you.
3: Thank you for sharing, buddy. Have a good day.
0: Yeah, you too.

0: kick the dust up.
1: It's the Daily Dirt. The Daily Dirt. Feeling on a dirt road. The Daily Dirt. Turn up your shoulders. Might have a little dirt on my boots. It's the Daily Dirt with Jenny and Jagger in the morning.
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3: All right, Matt, what are three things we need to know this morning?
4: Well, thank you so much. Well, the U.S. men's national team looked awesome on Friday. If you did not watch the game, they had their first World Cup match out in L.A. They beat Paraguay 4-1. They dominated out on the pitch.
3: They looked awesome.
4: Yes, they did. Now, I think there were somewhat low expectations given the status of the team, but they keep playing like this. Watch out, world.
3: You know, it's funny. Ginger and I were watching the game together on FaceTime, and the coach of the U.S. team looks like Russell Crowe. That's what we kept saying to each other.
2: Oh, I didn't even notice.
3: Kind of reminds us of Russell Crowe.
4: Funny. Yeah. I can see
2: Maybe
4: that.
2: He was.
4: I can see that.
2: Tom Cruise, David Beckham were all out there at the match.
3: Yeah, there are a lot of cool people in the crowd there. Yeah.
4: Yes, indeed. Well, they play again. Their next World Cup match is against Australia. That's on Friday afternoon. And we're going to host our own match here in town tomorrow night. Algeria versus Argentina. That's going down out at Arrowhead Stadium.
3: That's going to be a cool game. Yeah.
4: I want to take an aside here.
3: Yes.
4: It's something that you, the three of us were kind of talking about and discussing over the weekend.
3: Yeah.
4: And that is Algeria.
3: Mm-hmm.
4: Team Algeria is staying in Lawrence. Right? They're doing they're using KU's practice facility and soccer
3: fields
4: and stuff as their home base, right?
3: Okay.
4: Now, I've seen some, I want to give a shout out because I've heard Parkville has really embraced the Netherlands team, who is also kind of around there as well.
3: I love hearing that.
4: But the stories coming out of Lawrence, Kansas, on how they have welcomed this team from this African country have just made my heart feel so wonderful and warm.

0: Lawrence has embraced Algeria in so many ways, from them hanging up Algerian flags in storefront windows, to the KU band learning the Algerian national anthem to welcome them, to the Algerian team being like shocked at this welcome.
1: That is so sweet.
0: And going out and kicking the ball around with kids on the field.
1: You know what's cool for those kids? The experience of being around those World Cup athletes. They're going to remember that the rest of their lives.
0: There are Algerian jerseys and flags all over the place. The city of Lawrence.
1: So cool.
0: And not only has rolled the red carpet out to this team, but just made them feel so welcome. And it makes me feel so proud. And that, honestly, I'm seeing stories around the country of this happening too, as we are inviting these other teams from other countries to America and being like, hey, we're so glad to have you here.
1: Yes.
0: Here's what we're all about.
1: Yes.
0: Join in. Yes. Enjoy your time while you're here. And that makes me feel so wonderful.
1: I love that.
0: So I just wanted to take a side. Shout out Lawrence. Seriously.
2: Way to go.
0: Amazing.
1: That is so cool.
2: Love that.
0: Amazing. Okay. Also, wanted to mention here, the UK has banned social media for kids under 16.
1: Really?
0: Now, this just happened. Prime Minister Keir Starmer announced the new rules that would take effect next year. It would ban platforms like Snapchat, TikTok, YouTube, Instagram, Facebook, and X for kids under 16. A similar law was just passed in Australia, but this aims to go further. Could block live streaming and chatting with strangers as well.
1: That's interesting.
0: So I don't think we're gonna see anything like that in the U.S. Just saying.
2: I just don't know how they enforce it, because you know how, for instance, if you go to a beer website, let's say, put in your birth date. Well, you can make up anything you want to get into the site. Do you know what I mean? I just don't know how they're gonna enforce it. I like it. I just don't know how they're gonna enforce it.
0: Yeah, I feel like it's kind of one of those things where it's like, I feel like your heart's in the right place.
2: Yeah, yeah.
0: You're trying to look out for the kids in a way.
1: Yeah.
0: But I don't know.
2: Hopefully they can figure out a way.
0: Hopefully.
2: Yeah.
0: Hopefully. Okay. And finally, Jagger.
1: Yeah.
0: We learned earlier this morning that you actually have something in common with one of your, well, let's just call him your nemesis.
1: My nemesis.
0: Timothée Chalamet.
1: You know how much
0: you, just real quick, can you sum up again why you do not like this fella?
1: I'm sure that he's a decent guy. He just rubs me the wrong way.
0: Something about him.
1: Something about him.
2: But he spells his name with two E's.
1: That doesn't help.
0: Timothée.
2: Doesn't help.
1: The fact that he's getting all this Oscar buzz for these movies, like, dude, he's okay. He's not the best actor in the world, but
0: I think we've encapsulated it there. Okay. All right. So Timothée Chalamet, when asked, hey, what would you rather have happen? You win an Oscar or watch your favorite team, the Knicks, win the championship? He's like, the Knicks. For sure.
1: Well, he's already lost two Oscars in a row, so.
0: Look at this guy. Well,
2: he's for the greater good.
0: Yes.
2: Go Knicks.
0: I asked you that. Would you rather see Cleveland win a World Series or win like a Grammy? And you said,
1: I want to see Cleveland win a World Series.
0: That's right.
1: Yeah. So,
0: you know what, Jagger?
2: Are you guys best friends?
1: Maybe. Yes.
0: You might be. Give Chalamet a chance, Jagger.
1: Okay. I'll give him a chance.
2: He's Chalamet.
1: I'm happy that his team won the championship, though. Good for him.
0: Good for him.
1: Yeah, yeah.
0: And that's all you're going
3: to say. Time to move along. Get your day going on the Wolf right now. Don't snooze.
1: All of Jenny has to do is bat her eyes against whatever she wants.
2: I wish. Ask my husband. That's not true.

0: The all-new 106.5 The Wolf with Jenny and Jagger in the morning.
1: We're talking about cravings and the lengths that you've gone to get something. And it all spawned from the conversation that you were having with us, Matt, that you like movie theater popcorn a whole lot.
2: I know, and I go to the movie theater just to buy the popcorn.
1: Not even to see the movie.
2: From time to time. Yeah, I do that.
1: Just for the popcorn.
3: Mm-hmm.
1: I love it. We've got people texting in that they've driven to, like, hours for food.
0: Yeah.
1: We've got somebody on the phone here that's done just that.
0: Yeah, Colin, what's your story?
4: So me and my buddy, we will regularly drive an hour and a half up to Columbia just to get Cane's. And all of it culminated when we actually took two formal dates from Columbia to Chicago, which was a 6-hour drive. And our main reason to take them was that we could stop at the Cane's in Columbia on the way.
1: I mean, it is delicious.
0: It is.
4: Yeah.
1: Are you a Caniac? Do you get the Caniac?
4: Oh, yeah. Caniac combo, extra toast, no slaw. Oh, with
1: there
4: a
1: it
4: sauce.
1: Is.
4: Oh.
0: He has his order down.
1: Yeah, they
0: he
1: all
0: is
1: do.
0: He's definitely a Caniac.
4: It was good, but the whole trip was about $600, and our main reason was to get Cane's.
1: That's incredible. Matt, you know, your little jaunt to the movie theater is starting to just pale in comparison.
2: No, that ain't a thing. Seriously, you're putting mileage in lot. $600.
0: That's a lot of money for Cane's.
2: Cane's.
0: You may as well just get your own Cane's restaurant, buddy.
1: I know. You own a franchise.
4: We probably should just open our own at this point.
0: That'd be a good idea.
1: Love it. We appreciate you
0: calling
1: in.
0: Thanks for calling, Colin.
4: Yep. Have a good one,
0: guys. You too. Bye-bye. Just when

0: for everything going down in Music City. Here's Nashville Nuggets with Jenny and Jagger in the morning.
1: Love all the stories coming out of the World Cup. People from other countries experiencing American things for the very first time. I'm talking everything from Waffle House to, you know, this gal.
2: She's from Texas, I can
1: tell. Ella Langley. So there's a German soccer fan named Frank. He's posted about discovering all sorts of things like Bass Pro Shops, Buc-ee's, and Ella Langley. Oh. He tweeted, "The best discovery of our road trip has been a musician called Ella Langley. We had never heard of her before, but after hearing her on pretty much every country radio station, we've become big fans. She's basically the soundtrack of our trip."
3: No.
1: I love that.
3: I do love that.
1: Well, Ella loves it too. She found out about it. She invited Frank and his friends to come see her in concert in Oklahoma City. I think that's this week. And then...
3: Yeah. It is. It's right before the date here in Kansas City.
1: Yeah. Meet her backstage, and that's just such a cool story. I love everything
3: about
1: that.
3: That's a very cool story.
1: Yeah. Very nice. All right. Ashley McBride. Big congratulations. She is 1,461 days sober, everybody.
4: Hey. Congratulations. Ashley.
1: Yeah. I remember when she stepped away from music and everything else a couple years back, she just needed to take some time for herself, and good for her. She posted this weekend that she's fighting for herself. She's showing up for herself, doing the work, and doing it scared most of the time. She is into boxing. She does that to help her stay sober. So she posted up a video where she's, you know, knocking out one of those boxing bags.
3: That's good though. Yeah. That's good because it's all about those endorphins, you know?
1: That's right. Whatever it takes, right? Mm-hmm. Okay. And this guy,
5: Saturday,
1: early in his

0: career. It's just funny to me, of all the jobs he could have had, this isn't the one I thought he would have. You know, trying to make the music thing happen, you got a side hustle to pay the bills.
1: Yeah, yeah.
0: And he worked for the Home Shopping Network.
1: So Eric Church was working for the Home Shopping Network, so he was like basically...
0: He wasn't doing the...
1: He wasn't on TV.
0: Correct.
1: He was off camera.
0: He was off camera. He was working the phones.
2: You know what's...
1: He's an operator.
2: May I pause you? Because I'm just thinking, yes, it does seem kind of weird in conjunction that a guy like that is working the phones and talking to people.
1: Yeah.
2: Because when Jenny Matthews met him, how many words did you exchange with Eric Church, Jenny?
0: I do believe I said, hi. That was about it.
2: Oh my gosh. That was it.
1: But in the picture, they look like they've known each other for 20 years.
2: Right.
1: They look like they're best friends.
0: It was such a fast meet and greet that, to be honest with you, like, I spent more time with the photo than I did with him. Like, I didn't even notice what he wore when we were taking the picture. Later on, I was like, oh, look at that. You know, like, noticing
1: all
0: the details.
1: Yeah, you guys matched. Actually, by the way, that's amazing, because I don't know that that's happened very often in my career, where I've met somebody for a split second and the picture looks like we're best friends. You do that a lot.
0: Yeah, I mean, the magic of social media really looks like we're best friends. But when I tell you I saw him for 1 second, that was about it.
1: Yeah.
0: Anyway, so he was working the phone. These people from the Home Shopping Network had more of a connection with him than I did. He was answering the phones, and so people were calling in, like, in the middle of the night to order these large, expensive sets of knives, and he noticed that a lot of the callers, because at that hour, like 3, 4 a.m., they sounded like they had just stumbled in from the bar.
3: Yeah, I'd like to get me a set of those knives.
0: He was talking them out of it. Like, hey, listen, I think you need to go take a little nap, call back in the morning if you're still interested. He got fired because of that.
1: Could you imagine them yelling at him? Church! Church!
0: He's like, what? I gotta save these people some money.
2: These drugs are keeping us afloat.
0: Yeah, 100%.
1: I love that.
0: Okay, so we've got red flags.
1: Yeah, there's a lot of red flags.
0: And that means, ooh, watch out, right?
1: Yep.
0: And if red flag was actually a human being, I dated him.
1: Okay.

0: You guys are the best morning show I've ever listened to.
1: Oh, yes. Thank you so much, Tammy. Oh, my gosh. How much do we owe you for that compliment?
2: Checks in the mail.
3: Jenny and Jagger in the morning. The all-new 106.5 The Wolf.

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1: Hey, girl. Oh, now. You know you got everybody looking.

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1: So last weekend, something crazy happened, and I cannot believe I forgot to tell you guys about it.
0: What's that?
1: Because it was wild. Mm-hmm. All right, and I'm going to say this. It involves a serious subject here, but I mean, I kind of... Well, let me explain okay. What happened. Okay, okay. Then you can wake your talk. But it was a serious subject, but I was like, oh my gosh, I was absolutely no help. I got paralyzed in the moment.
0: Oh.
1: Okay, so I'm at Minsky's.
0: Okay.
1: Pizza.
0: Yeah, getting some pizza.
1: Picking up a pizza to go.
0: Yeah, yeah.
1: As one does.
0: Yeah.
1: I also had Minsky's this weekend too. I like Minsky's pizza.
0: Is that one of your favorite places?
1: Oh my God, it's okay. So good. It's
2: very,
1: so good.
2: Very tasty.
1: It's delicious. Okay, so I get sidetracked thinking about the pizza. I was like, ooh. So I'm in line, and all of a sudden, you know, it's kind of quiet in the restaurant, and all of a sudden I hear a server yelling, "Does anybody know the Heimlich?"
0: Oh.
1: And I, you know, I'm kind of in my own world thinking about the pizza, and then I like glance over, and I see the server in front of this booth and just kind of gesturing like, anyone,
0: oh,
1: does anyone
0: gosh.
1: Know the Heimlich?

0: Like, and then seriously, within 2 seconds, he's like, never mind. We got it. We got it. We got it.
1: Mm.
0: But the lady was choking.
1: Oh my gosh.
0: On pizza.
1: Wow.
0: And so she's, you know, we've all done that, right? Where it's like, but like,
1: yeah.
0: But not like a full choke, but yeah. We were like,
1: yeah,
0: you need a minute. Yeah. You need a minute, right?
2: Yes. Yes.
0: Just usually cough it up or whatever, and that happens. And she did, thank God. But when I tell you, I felt totally paralyzed standing there. I thought for a couple things. I did learn CPR in high school. Mm-hmm. So that was 9 million years ago.
2: Yep.
0: I never had to put it into play. I never did it.
1: I think I did the same thing, Jenny.
0: I think we learned the Heimlich along with the compressions and all that.
1: Yeah.
0: We learned that. I've never had to do it on anyone.
1: Me neither.
0: I remember when my kids were little, always fearing that they were going to choke.
1: Oh, no.
0: Well, just as they're learning to eat solids and things like
1: that.
0: Yes. And I thought to myself during those times, man, I'm really in trouble. I could guess what to do. I could imitate what I've seen on TV and movies, you know. Mm-hmm. But I mean, I would be imitating. I don't actually know if I know the correct.
1: Right.
0: Process. Do you know what I'm saying?
2: Yes. And for little kids, it's different. It's a different technique for choking for little children.
1: Oh, I know.
2: They
1: that.
2: Can't handle the Heimlich maneuver.
0: Yeah, kind of. What is it like in a nutshell? Oh, it's the hitting in the back. Isn't
2: it? Yeah, it's like you tilt them down, and you're kind of smacking on the back.
0: Yes, yes.
2: Also, for the little ones, they say just take your finger and try to see if you can reach in and go
0: get in there and get it out,
2: and scoop it out.
1: Oh
2: yes.
1: My goodness.
0: Anyway, all was well. And when I tell you, this whole thing happened in a matter of seconds. And thankfully, correct. I mean, it was a happy ending and she figured it out. She was like, I'm good. You know, she was waving her hand like, everybody, thank you.
1: Oh,
0: but I'm good. I'm good. But
1: scary.
0: That's my question, though. Has anything like that ever happened to you? Have you ever had to save a life? Have you ever had to put any of that into motion?
1: Not that I can think of, Jenny. No. I don't think I've ever.
0: Did you learn it? Do you know CPR?
1: It's so long ago.
0: See, I'm thinking I should take a course. We should go together.
1: Yeah, we should.
0: I'm serious.
2: It's a good idea.
0: No, and then hopefully I would feel more, because literally I would have been
1: like 15.
0: No help.
1: I was 15 when I learned. I don't remember. It's been a long time.
2: I would go with you because CPR has changed since I learned it. Now, I did a lot of life-saving training when I was in Scouts. I'm an Eagle Scout, right?
1: Okay.
2: And I know the technique. I just know that it's a little bit different. Than it used to be in terms of like how many compressions and stuff. So I would go with you.
1: Okay.
2: I would go with you.
0: Aren't you supposed to go staying alive? Or isn't that, I'm serious.
2: That is, yes.
1: I don't think I ever heard that before.
2: Yes.
0: Seriously. It's like the song.
2: Yes. Finding a song that's around 100 beats per minute, and Staying Alive is one of those songs.
0: Mm,
2: so
0: yeah.
2: If you can do the compressions to the beat of
0: staying alive.
1: Well, it's ironic that you're using staying alive because you're trying to keep somebody alive.
0: Right. That's right.
1: That's
2: true. Okay.
0: The irony.
1: Oh my gosh.
0: I don't know. Okay, well, that's it. There was really just a little story there, but I was just let's put that on our list. You guys, will you do that with me? Can we all go take
2: a
0: course?
2: I will.
0: Yeah. I think it would be really good for us to know. I mean, I hope to God we never have to use it because it's, you know, that's not a great situation. But it was it just made me realize like I really don't know how to do it. And
1: it's been too long. I don't remember.
0: I know.
1: I hate to say it. I don't remember.
0: Yeah.
1: Because I never had to use it.
0: Yeah.
1: Well, thank God. Right.
0: I mean, yeah, I know.
1: That means you're in a situation where you have to save somebody.
0: Mm-hmm.
1: I don't know how to do it anymore.
0: Mm. All right. Well, we're going to take a course. I'm adding that to our bucket list.
2: That's
0: right
2: good.
0: Now.
2: That's okay. Good. Okay. I could tell you, let me give you two little quick anecdotes.
1: Sure. Okay. Okay.
2: Okay. One, I had to do the like mouth sweep thing.
1: Oh,
2: we were
1: really?
2: At dinner.
1: I know what you're talking about.
2: We were at dinner with some really close friends. And their son, at the time, Cooper, was very young, and he was just munching down on crackers.
1: Okay.
2: Just saltine crackers at the dinner table at the restaurant, and he started,
1: Oh, no.
2: Now, I'm sitting right next to him, and I didn't even hesitate. I'm just like, yep, here, let me help you, bud. Zoop, and just swooped him out of his mouth with my finger, and he was okay, right? So, that's fine. That's the closest I've come to it. Now, the other story, and I'm not going to call my friend out, because he would probably be ashamed that this happened.
0: Oh, no.
2: Good buddy of mine was a lifeguard when we were in high school.
1: Okay.
0: Yeah, yeah.
2: Okay. Now, a little bit different kind of life-saving than choking here.
1: Yeah.
2: However, he was working at the pool. One of those cooler summer mornings. Like, they just opened. Yeah. The water's, like, it's early summer, so it's not quite warm yet. You know what I'm saying? And he's in the deep end. And he sees a kid jump in on the water slide. And the kid's kind of, he's floundering a little bit, and he sees this, and he's like, "Come on, kid! Like, get it together!
0: Mm-hmm.
2: I really don't
0: get it.
2: I really really don't want to have to jump in this cold water
0: to
2: get
0: you. Life, but I don't want to.
2: I really don't want to. Can you please say, and again, this is like a thought process that takes mere seconds. It's not like he's watching the kid for like 2 minutes.
0: Right.
2: Flail around in the water. It's just all that quick, very quick hesitation of like, all right, jump in and get you. And he got him and everything was fine. But just the, please, I don't want
0: it. Cold.
2: I really don't. It's freezing. Shrinkage, Jerry. You know, sort of situation. So, yeah.
1: Oh, my gosh.
0: Wow. All right. Well, anyway, okay. Then I'm adding that to our list of things to do.
1: Yes. Okay.
0: And we'll all take a class together, and then we'll feel more prepared.

0: It's the all-new 106.5 The Wolf with Jenny and Jagger in the morning.
1: And I was just sharing a story about how I was at a pizza place last weekend, and a gal was choking, and the server said, "Does anybody know the Heimlich?" And I mean, this all happened within seconds. Thank God she worked it out herself. She was fine, but I stood there kind of paralyzed in fear and realized I don't know how to do that. I mean, I feel like I learned it in high school, but it's been a minute. So who do we have here? What's your name?
2: My name's Kathy.
1: Hi, Kathy. Tell us your story.
2: So I'm a CNA by trade, so I work in like the health industry, but I took like a little part-time job at an assisted living facility because my husband's a cook there. So I was like a server, just going and taking their plates, their dinners and all this. Well, all of a sudden you can hear somebody coughing, and it's not like a regular cough, like you said. You can tell it's like a choking cough. And I'm standing there, I was like, oh God, please don't make me have to do this. Please don't make me be the one that has to.
1: Yeah.
2: So I go running over there because the guy's like turning purple. I was like, okay, I'm going to have to do something. So I get behind him and I start doing the Heimlich. So all these people, they're all over the age of like 70.
1: Oh, no.
2: I got a whole dining room full of people staring at me, watching me. Of course, it's got to be the meanest resident in the whole place.
1: No!
2: Yes, he already hates me. He does not like me at all. And I was like, oh my God, I got it. So I go and start doing the Heimlich, and he finally spit it out. And then he, everybody was like, oh my God, they all started clapping and everything. And he was like, yeah, I could have. He goes, I didn't need you to do that. I would have done it by myself.
1: Oh, oh. Come on, cranky old man. Come on.
0: He should have been like, hey, I'm grateful for you.
1: And
0: thank
1: first
0: you.
1: First of all, you're a delight. I can tell by your voice.
2: When I looked at him, I was like, are you serious? And I just looked at him and I said, so he was like, yeah, don't touch me again. And I was like, note taken. It will not happen again. I was like, you better not choke on my duty because
1: you should have taken
2: you on your word.
1: You should have taken the food and shoved it back in his mouth.
2: Well, no. And then I just looked at him. I was like, are you serious? And then even all the little old people around him were like, you need to thank her. She saved you. And he was like, I wasn't choking. It just went down. And I was like, sir, you were turning purple.
1: Yes.
2: You literally were choking. I was like, next time I will save it for somebody else. I was
1: listen, friend, you're out there doing the Lord's work, and we think you're great.
0: Yeah, thank you for being great.
2: Well, what's the funniest part, though, is one of the little people said like this. They go, you should have let him choke.
0: Oh, my goodness.
1: But you wouldn't do that.
2: Well, and it's a Catholic assisted living facility. That's what made it so funny. I just had to look at her and snicker. I was like, it will all come about one day. I was like, the Lord will help us one day.
1: That's right. Oh, my gosh. Well, listen, you have a wonderful day. We appreciate you sharing. And thanks for what you're doing out there in the world.
0: Yeah, thanks for calling.
2: Well, thank you. And I appreciate you guys. I love listening to you guys each morning.
0: Thank you so much.
1: Yay.
0: Thank you. Have a great day.
2: All right. Bye-bye.
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0: 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Jenny and Jagger in the morning. And now, Jenny and Jagger's 90s at 9.
1: Did we get that new song out?

0: kick the dust up.
1: It's the Daily Dirt. The Daily Dirt. The Daily Dirt. Might have a little dirt on my boots. It's the Daily Dirt with Jenny and Jagger in the morning.
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3: All right, Matt, what are three things we need to know this morning?
4: Well, check your fridges, check your pantry, because there's some Alfredo sauce that's been recalled. 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The company that makes it is called, and yes, it's an Alfredo sauce, but the company that makes it is called the Coffee Connection Company.
3: Okay.
4: They're based out of Tennessee. But their product is across 41 different states. This has been distributed, including Kansas and Missouri, FYI.
3: Oh, okay.
4: So they say, recalled. Don't eat it.
2: Can I tell you what?
4: You can be really sick.
2: Yeah. Can I tell you what a psychopath I am?
3: What's up?
2: When anything gets recalled, I will never have it again. So, for instance,
5: oh no!
2: Do you remember years ago? And I mean, it's been years ago, probably decades ago, when Peter Pan peanut butter.
3: I didn't know there was a problem with Peter Pan peanut butter.
2: Many moons ago.
4: Yep.
2: I switched to Jif. Choosy moms choose Jif.
3: What about Skippy?
2: I would have Skippy. I'd have any of it, but
3: it's
2: I won't eat Peter Pan. No. And even though like that was clearly fixed, there's no problem.
3: Yeah.
2: Yes. A lot of people eat it.
3: You stay away.
2: I stay away. Do you remember when there was a spinach recall?
3: I do remember that.
2: Bagged spinach?
3: Listeria was the problem with
2: it
3: that?
2: It was listeria.
4: Hold on now. You're not eating any more spinach?
2: Not
4: period?
2: Bagged spinach.
4: Not
3: really?
4: Bagged.
2: No.
3: Do you eat frozen spinach?
2: It can be frozen and it can be fresh, but it can't be bagged.
3: Oh, really? Okay.
2: No, so what this has done to me is this is going to take me off Alfredo sauce for the rest of my life.
3: Oh, no.
4: No, just if it comes in a bag. You can, right. Jenny, don't deprive yourself of Alfredo.
2: All right.
4: It's tasty.
2: Isn't that weird? Am I the only one? That's such a weird behavior.
3: I think that's stuff too, though. Honestly, the spinach thing, I thought that for a while too.
2: Well, I mean, it's been like 25 years. I could probably let it go.
4: Well, I mean, look, I feel like it plays into the anxiety you already kind of work through with health stuff anyway.
2: It just
4: plays right into it. But now you got medicated and you're doing some stuff for that.
2: Yeah.
3: At least Jenny's medicated. I have the anxiety all the time over here. I'm like, I'm very anxious right now. Thank you, Matt, for making me more

0: anxious.
1: Well, you're good. Let me just tell you, all right? You're fine.
2: I get the sweats thinking about salmonella.
1: You're here with us.
0: All right, I'm happy to be here with you guys.
1: Not
0: yes.
1: getting sick, all right?
0: Yeah, no getting sick.
1: All right.
2: God, we're weird. Okay, go ahead.

0: nation out on the pitch.
1: Yeah.
0: Very convincing win. U.S. men's national team, their next World Cup match is against Australia on Friday afternoon.
2: Is that weird they're playing a week after? Like, that's a week.
0: That's how
2: is that how this works in the World Cup?
0: Yes, in the group stages. Okay. Yes.
1: Also, can we have a discussion about the USA men's jerseys?
2: Oh, do you like their jerseys?
1: I do. I think they're really cool. My son, not a fan. He says
2: Actually, I'm kind of with your son, too. I was expecting them to be darker blue. Like a.
1: He didn't like them.
2: Like a, I remember asking Ginger, which one's ours?
1: Yeah.
2: When we first put the game on, like, because the other team is blue.
1: Yeah, I don't know. I'm just curious if you had an opinion on
0: red
1: that.
0: Red and white stripes, nah, I don't care about it. I was just enamored by what I was seeing on the field in terms of the play.
2: Okay, my bad.
0: Great. They look great.
2: They did look great. No, and there's a guy named Jedi. I'm a big fan.
0: Yes, there is. See, Jagger's bought in even more now.
2: Yep.
1: So wait a minute. Guy named Jedi. Is Jedi going to be playing in the next match?
2: Yes, he will.
1: So it's Return of the Jedi.
0: Oh, Jenny, I'm so proud of you.
1: Thank you.
2: I'm very proud of Jenny.
0: I'm proud of you.
2: Wow.
1: I am so into Star Wars.
2: You've learned so much working with us, haven't you?
1: I've learned that and Yoda. That's it. That's the extent of my knowledge.
2: And Grogu.
0: Nice. Yes. And just to let you know, if you didn't know already, World Cup fun continues. And right here in Kansas City, we are hosting our first World Cup match out at Arrowhead.
2: So
0: that is
2: cool.
0: Tomorrow evening.
1: Man, I want to go.
2: I know. Yes, that'd be kind of cool.
0: I believe it's going to be on Fox.
1: Yeah.
0: Fox 4. So you can watch it on TV, which is great. But it's Argentina. One of the biggest
2: best teams in the world.
0: Yes, one of the best teams in the world with the biggest soccer star, arguably, in the world, Lionel Messi. His team is playing here, maybe his last World Cup. They're taking on Algeria, who has had the warmest of welcomes over in Lawrence, where their home base is. And they play tomorrow right here in Kansas City. World Cup, baby. It is here. It's in Kansas City.
1: Let's go.
0: This is awesome.
3: It's time to move along. Get your day going on the Wolf right now. Don't snooze.
2: Guys, I didn't have that last night.
1: That's because you sleep like a dead person.

0: It's the all-new 106.5 The Wolf with Jenny and Jagger in the morning. And, you know, Goals for Good is something we started because we wanted, you know, help kids out. Every kid should be able to play sports, Jenny.
1: Yeah, and I would hate to think that a child couldn't have that opportunity because they just don't have all the equipment, all the necessary things to play. That breaks my heart.
0: Yes.
1: In a million different ways. So, yeah, it's a soccer and sports equipment drive benefiting Big Brothers Big Sisters Kansas City, and we're just doing that for a short time. So, a few weeks left in this. We would love for you to just gather what you have in the garage or go through your kids' old soccer bags. That's what I did, and I found a lot of things in there, actually. I found a lot of water jugs and things.
0: Oh, good.
1: That's where this has been all this time. But yeah, donate new or gently used gear for kids.
0: That's right. From ages 8 to 20, that's what we're looking for. Like cleats, balls, shin guards, and more. Now, it doesn't have to just be soccer equipment. It could be any type of sporting equipment.
1: Yes.
0: We'll accept that as well. But we're looking for stuff that's gently used or new, if you can actually donate that as well. Drop-off bins are at Mazuma Credit Union locations all across Kansas City. And there are 10 locations, Jenny, by the way.
1: Yep. And if you want to know exactly where they are, the easiest thing to do is to text Goals for Good. That's all one word, Goals. F-O-R, good, Goals for Good, to 44321. What'll happen is you'll get a text back, give you all the locations for the donation spots. It will also give you a place where if you feel like you don't have any thing, physical thing to donate, but you'd like to donate some money, that's totally fine. You can do it right there via text.
0: That's right. Or also the information's on our website too, 1065thewolf.com, or on our Instagram. You can follow us at Wolf Kansas City.
1: By the way, you know, we've got that goal of getting to 10,000 followers.
0: Yeah, how are we doing?
1: 7,740.
0: Oh, we're getting closer.
1: We are. It takes every one of us.
0: That's right.
1: Give us a follow. We'd love it. And thank you for participating. Goals for Good.

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The Summer of Freedom is on 106.5 The Wolf.

0: experiencing American things for the first time. Everything from Waffle House to, you know, LA.
1: She's from Texas, I can tell.
0: A German soccer fan named Frank has posted about discovering Bass Pro Shops, Bucky's, and of course, Ella. He tweeted, the best discovery of our road trip has been a musician, called, which I love that he, instead of named, called Ella Langley.
2: Called. Well, he's probably having trouble through German translation, right?
0: No, but it would be funny. It would be like me saying, hey, I'm called Jenny.
2: Hi, Jenny. I'm called Jagger.
0: I'm going to start saying it. I like it. I like it better. All right. Anyway, they had never heard of her before, but after hearing her on pretty much every country radio station, says they become big fans. She's basically the soundtrack of the trip, which is really cool. Ella found out about it. She invited Frank and his friends to see her in concert this week in Oklahoma City and then go backstage, meet with her.
2: No
0: and everything.
2: Way.
0: Yeah, super cool.
2: Now, that how about that for the Ella's fellas expanding to Germany now?
0: I know.
2: By the way, I never got an invite to go backstage to say hi.
0: Look, you're not Frank.
2: I'm not.
0: You're not from Germany. You're not Frank.
2: I'm not.
0: It's not happening. All right, congratulations to Ashley McBride. Really happy for her, proud of her. She's 1,461 days sober.
2: Wow, great job. Yeah,
0: that's a huge thing. She posted this weekend that she's fighting for herself. She's showing up for herself, doing the work, and doing it scared most of the time. Hmm. She is boxing to help stay sober. That's where she puts her energy. So good for you, girl. You keep at it. And this guy, Eric Church. You know, we've all had a side hustle as we're coming up, right?
2: It's of course.
0: No different, even though he just, you know, now he's the biggest thing ever. But you know, back in the day, he needed a job, make some money. So he worked at the Home Shopping Network. Now, don't be fooled. He wasn't like on the screen going, oh, and look at this diamond.
2: Hi, it's the chief. I'm going to sell something to you.
0: I would have loved to have seen it, but no. He was behind the scenes. He was manning the phones on the graveyard shift.
2: Oh, he's the operator.
0: Well, they were selling these really fancy knives, and they were expensive. And he would get calls at like 3-4 o'clock in the morning, and he would talk people out of buying the knives because he felt like they had just stumbled in from a night of drinking. So he'd be like, listen, if just go to sleep. If you're still thinking about it in the morning, call us back.
2: How nice is he, by the way, to do that?
0: Nice of him. He's a man of the people, but not a man for that company because he got fired.
2: Oh, my gosh. Oh.
0: I know. He got fired for doing that.
2: That's okay. He's doing much better now.
0: 100%. It worked out.
2: Yeah.
0: It totally worked out.
2: Okay.
0: I do the hair. I put a little makeup on. Look alive. Okay. Real pants. You know what I mean?
2: Real pants? Is that you said?
0: I've got jeans on today, everybody. Can I get a round of applause for jeans? Thank you.

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1: What would your warning label say?
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0: if you're a fan of 90s rock, you might recognize the end of this song by Tucker Wetmore to sound like something by Faith No More.
1: If you know, you know.
0: There's a fish flopping in the video. But by the way, the fish was not harmed in the making of that video.
1: Thank God.
0: He was okay. Yeah. They put him back in the bowl.
2: Up at the end of Epic.
0: Yes.
2: Mm-hmm. That's right.
0: I like how you figured that out, man. I'm proud of you.
1: But well, every time we play it, I hear it. I think it.
0: I can't help it.
2: It does sound
0: I wonder
2: like
0: if Tucker was influenced by that song. I don't know. It's the all new 106.5 The Wolf with Jenny and Jagger in the morning.
1: And let's have a day, shall we?
0: Yeah, let's do that.
1: All right. Thanks for coming along our little party ride today. Our party bus. Thanks for riding the party bus this morning.
0: A lot of fun this morning.
1: Yeah, and more Co Wetzel tickets tomorrow. In fact, all week we have those tickets.
0: By the way, I love that you surprised me with Tom Cruise trivia today, because he is one of my favorite stars.
1: I know he is, and I didn't really know what to do today, so I was like, let's do that. But tomorrow, we're going to go with TV Dad trivia.
0: Oh, because it's Father's Day week.
1: Correct.
0: That's right, Father's Day is this Sunday.
1: Yep.
0: Oh.
1: It's coming up Sunday. So, in honor of Dad's TV Dad trivia, that's tomorrow, and your chance to win Co Wetzel tickets with that, with Jagger's Knowledge Knockout.
0: I don't think I've ever met a TV Dad in real life, but I met the son of a TV Dad, Robin Thicke, who Alan Thicke was on Growing Pains.
1: Yeah.
0: Does that count?
2: Oh.
1: Close enough.
2: Because it's TV Dad adjacent.
0: Yeah, exactly. So, I'm trying to think, I don't think I've ever met a TV Dad one-on-one. All right.
1: I'm thinking.
0: Have you ever met a TV
1: Going
0: Dad?
1: Going back in the archives.
0: Yeah.
2: Matt, have you met Eric Stonestreet?
1: Yeah.
2: Well,
0: he was a TV dad.
2: Modern Family.
0: He was a TV dad.
1: Okay, that counts.
0: I'm jealous. Shout out. You got to meet Eric Stonestreet?
1: Yeah, in fact, I emceed an event with him.
0: He's so cool. I'm a big fan.
1: But I really adore his wife. Shout out Lindsay. She listens to The Wolf all the time.
0: Hi, Lindsay. Lindsay, I think your husband's awesome. I've been a fan of Eric's for a long time.
1: Well, and one day we did a question on The Knockout about Modern Family, and she texted me with like a sour face like, how do they not know that?
0: By the way, I remember that question because it was about the two moms. Yes. It was a Mother's Day one.
1: Yeah, that's right.
0: That's actually funny.
1: Mother's Day
0: that
1: one.
0: Was during Mother's Day when you did the Modern Family
1: that's
0: question.
1: That's right.
0: I said, Claire.
1: So funny. And you were right.
0: And was it Gloria? Was the other one?
1: Our contestant did not get that right.
0: I love TV.
1: She was mad.
0: Well, hey, I hope you have a great day.
1: Yeah. Kindness wins.
2: Take care of yourself and take care of somebody else.
0: We will talk to you tomorrow morning after 6 right here on the all new 106.5 The Wolf.
1: Bye.
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1: Father's Day is coming up on Sunday, so in honor of dads everywhere, how about some TV dad trivia with Jagger's Knowledge Knockout?
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That is going to be such an incredible icebreaker for the rest of his life. Good work, kiddo.

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I saw something today that said Hollywood has spent $600 million trying to bring Matt Damon home. And then it listed all the movies from Saving Private Ryan to Interstellar, where Matt Damon was indeed just trying to make it back home.

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9: Morocco had qualified for 5 previous World Cups, won 3 matches across all of them. In Qatar, they topped a group containing Belgium and Croatia, beat Spain on penalties, beat Portugal in the quarterfinal. Cristiano Ronaldo's last act on the World Cup stage, leaving the pitch in tears. The first African and Arab nation ever to reach a World Cup semifinal. The streets of Casablanca, of Brussels, of Paris, of Rotterdam, anywhere the Moroccan diaspora lived, became one of continuous celebration. Players' mothers came on the pitch. France finally beat them in the semifinal 2-0. They carried a continent, a region, and a religion further than any team before.
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2: On Friday, Keith just released his brand new yacht rock cover album called Flow State. We're going to talk all about why he called it that, why he put out a yacht rock album of covers, and we're going to play you some of the music. I am so excited for you to hear this.
1: But first, it's some

Keith Urban put out a Yacht Rock album last week of all covers and one original. I'm going to talk to him about how this happened coming up in just a few on the Superstar Power Hour. Got a girl from

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The all-new 106.5 The Wolf, that's the latest from new artist Stella Lefty and a song called Boston. Good afternoon, Ryan Scott in for Nick Russo. What an awesome day weather-wise. Hopefully you've been able to get out or maybe after work, get out and enjoy it. Here's Tim McGraw to kick things off.

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Well, one of the hottest artists in country music is this lady, Ella Langley. She just posted on TikTok a rendition of Shania Twain's You're Still the One. Check it out. It's pretty darn good. She maybe should release that as her next single. Here's Ella.

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1: 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Did you see Dan and Shay perform an incredible moving rendition of the national anthem just ahead of Friday's World Cup match? It was great. And USA won, too.

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Good afternoon. Ryan Scott in for Nick Russo. And could it be we have two nice days in a row with no rain? That's about to change. Here's Ella Langley and her latest Be Her.

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The all-new 106.5 The Wolf with Jenny and Jagger in the mornings, and they have your chance to win Coetzel tickets again tomorrow morning when you wake up with The Wolf. I

0: The all-new 106.5 The Wolf. Good afternoon. Ryan Scott in for Nick Russo. City becoming a little bit more busier as World Cup fever kicks off. Welcome all the fans who are here in Kansas City. Weather-wise, it's 80 degrees. Not bad.
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Congratulations to Jordan Davis on his 11th number one single. Turn This Truck Around on The Wolf.

Madison texted in off the text line, 913-933-1065. Wanted to hear that. Taylor Swift, I Knew It, I Knew You. Ryan Scott in for Nick Russo in the middle of 106 minutes commercial free. It's John Pardee.

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Did you see Dan and Shay Friday night perform an incredibly moving rendition of the national anthem just ahead of Friday's World Cup match? And better yet, USA won. Here's Dan and Shay's latest Say So.

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1: 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Good afternoon, Ryan Scotty in for Nick Russo. Jenny and Jagger back tomorrow, giving you a chance at free concert tickets. 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

Luke Combs, Ain't No Love in Oklahoma on the all-new 106.5 The Wolf. Hudson Westbrook keeping busy. Currently touring with Bailey Zimmerman, and when he's not on the road with Bailey Zimmerman, he's touring with Morgan Wallen. That would definitely be a concert I'd like to see. Here's Hudson's latest, Painted You Pretty on The Wolf.

The all-new 106.5 The Wolf. Did you see where Ella Langley covered a song from Shania Twain? Yeah, the one called You're Still the One. TikTok video floating around. Check it out if you want. It's Ella's latest now. Be Her on The Wolf.

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1: Absolutely. Got to celebrate my husband for being such a great dad. And of course, my father-in-law. Man, I hit the jackpot with that guy. Father's Day, it's coming up. And Hy-Vee has everything you need to make Sunday the best Father's Day ever. 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

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Rob and Holly up next. 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Jenny and Jang are back tomorrow. We have free concert tickets. 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She got